0: Es la hora 2:59 minutos.
1: Now, this is the blue. 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Cause nothing to worry about. Now, you lay down at night. You roll from one side of the bed to the other all night long. You can't sleep. What's the matter? The blues has got you. You get up and sit on the side of your bed in the morning. You may have a sister and a brother, mother and father around, but you don't want no talk out of them. What's the matter? The blues got you. Well, you go and put your feet under the table, look down in your plate, got everything you want to eat. But you shake your head, you get up, you say, Lord, I can't eat and I can't sleep. What's the matter? The blues got you. Want to talk to you.

0: 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Yeah. Nobody's giving it up.
1: Yeah, yeah.
0: Everybody's living it up.
1: Yeah, yeah.
0: Everybody's living it up.
1: Let's
0: living
1: it
0: up.
1: It on. Hey.
0: Yeah. Nobody's giving it up.

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0: 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He's up there saying, you know, I've been around too long. I've been through too much to be put up with this shit. 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
2: ¿Sabías que para tener agua caliente sin consumir de más, lo mejor es tener un termotanque de 40 litros o más y de clase A? 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